0: It's Brisbane's greatest workday variety. Love Kiss 97.3. It is Georgie. Sam in Bridgman Downs, what's happening?
1: I was ringing up about the car 10,000 trip thingy.
0: We should have called it that. Hey, you can win the car 10,000 trip thingy. 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
1: Maybe not.
0: Well, you need to listen for the key song, which is from Steve Winwood, Valerie. 13 1065. It's going to play in two songs' time to get yourself in the running to win with Cash Cars and Stars, a brand new car, $10,000 business class flights to New York City to see Harry Styles. Don't go anywhere. 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

0: Inside the next 10 minutes, you'll get When the Lights Go Out, because it's Brisbane's greatest workday variety. 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
1: Kisses, cash, cars and stars.
0: Yeah, 13 1065 is our number. First caller through, Carolyn in Bow Desert. Now, you're in the car with your mum off to your sister's graduation. So hang on, if you win this prize, the trip business class to New York to see Harry Styles, which one of those people are going with you?
2: My mum, probably.
0: Oh, is mum excited at the prospect of this?
2: Yes, she is.
0: And does mum get the new car or you?
2: I probably need a new car. My car is so bad. She just bought a new car a while ago. So.
0: Okay. Nah, mum misses out on that. Fair enough. And $10,000. Would that just be so helpful right now?
2: So helpful. Like, I have a loan that I'm paying off.
0: Sounds like you need the whole lot. Let's get you in the running, Caroline.
2: Okay, that's awesome. Thank you.
0: No worries. Explore North America and beyond with United Airlines. 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Hey, there's an extra way that you can also try and get in the running for cash, cars and stars. Make sure you've signed up to our Kiss Club. Yeah, we send you little secret songs. So go to kiss.com.au for that. 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

0: Banger, old school anthem, In Sync, Bye Bye Bye, Smallsy Show, powered by Chemist Warehouse, Thursday afternoon right here on KISS. Hey, Jeremiah from The Summer I Turned Pretty. You ready, G? You ready?
1: Yep.
0: He's on the way, like 5 minutes from now. He's one of the hottest stars in the world. He is joining The Smallsy Show exclusively. Right now, though, let me get you to Vegas.
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0: This is one hell of a prize. Somebody is going to be scoring themselves return flights with United Airlines on board flight KIIS to Vegas. 4 nights accommodation at the luxurious Vidara Hotel and Spa. It's positioned in the heart of the Las Vegas Strip. Actually, it's right there, dead set, like next to the Bellagio. You can walk everywhere. It's super hot. You'd have to worry because you know how it gets really dry in Vegas if you've ever been. And so it's all air conditioned. So you know.
5: Yeah, all the hotels are connected, aren't they?
0: They are, which is dangerous. Plus, you're going to get two tickets for you and your bestie to the world-famous iHeartRadio Music Festival happening at T-Mobile Arena. 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Nicola.
6: Oh, my gosh, hi.
0: Hello. The lineup.
6: Hello.
0: The lineup is wild.
6: Yes.
0: Who are you excited to see if you win this?
6: Oh, I'm dying to see Zara Larson. Midnight Sun live would be a dream.
0: Have you seen this bit that she did on call?

0: Will and Woody, hope you're having a wonderful drive home. Woods, I think one of the worst things that can happen to you in life is making a fool out of yourself in front of someone that you most respect.
1: Can't relate.
0: Shane Warne.
1: Can't. Yep.
0: American Pie premiere, red carpet.
1: I've said, oh yeah, no, I remember. Yeah. I remember the moment.
0: Right. Well, I knew you'd deny it, so I thought I'd remind you.
1: R.I.P. Shane Warne.
0: Now.
1: Tom Holland. I mean, let's just do a fresh one. To be fair,
0: you've got a few.
1: I've done it. Miley Cyrus.
0: You've got a few.
1: Miley Cyrus.
0: Oh, Delta Goodrem.
1: Delta Goodrem. Really? Who?
0: Haven't you made a fool of?
1: I think it's impossible for me to meet someone that I look up to.
0: Agreed.
1: And not cook.
0: Totally agree with that.
1: Amy Shark actually filmed me the other day. It was in a video for Russell Crowe.
0: Yeah.
1: Because I've bought a prop from the actual movie Gladiator.
0: Yeah.
1: I wanted to share that with Russell.
0: Yeah.
1: I don't know what happens to me, but the performance that goes on.
0: It's crazy.
1: I think I finished it with Strength and Honour, which is a line.
0: You
1: from
0: said
1: the
0: Strength
1: movie,
0: and Honour to Russell Crowe.
1: Strength and Honour.
0: Jesus.
1: Like, oh my
0: God. Okay.
1: What was I thinking?
0: Yeah, I don't know. But it's rare for me to have these moments in this industry.
1: Even if you look up to someone, generally speaking, you can hold it together. Outside of that one time in front of Kevin Parker. Oh, actually, you cried when Stephen Fry walked in here, which was a bit much. He's just a human being. Just a guy.
0: I did.
1: Yeah.
0: Anyway, guys, I had one the other day that I don't think could have gone much worse. There's a few things to note.
1: Was it Kylie Minogue in Corsica?
0: In Corsica. No, she was in Corsica. There's a band that I love, but I think they're just awesome. They're one of the coolest things that are coming out of Australia right now. They're called Parcels.
1: Parcels.
0: They're all from Byron Bay, five guys, super loved up, just awesome creators, very chill, progressive. They lived in Berlin for a long time. They're down with everyone. They collaborated recently with Daft Punk.
1: Oh, yeah, nice.
0: Like, they're just very, very well respected. And I went and saw their show recently. Producer Lil was there as well. Unbelievable, right, Lil?
2: Absolutely amazing.
0: Yeah, they're incredible. I was talking to these guys off mic before about who's the hottest of them, and we all agreed that Joe, the bassist, Noah.
2: Yeah, he's gorgeous.
0: He's gorgeous.
1: Okay.
0: He's absolutely gorgeous. We're just talking about I'm 37. I'm only 36. Got that. But I'm 36. I'm washed up, right? But I
1: so
0: consider them cool.
1: Up.
0: They're cool guys, so aren't they?
1: Up.
2: Yeah, you have to, like, once you see them on stage and, like, the way they dress, the synergy, they're all sexy.
0: They're about as hip as it gets, okay?
1: I'll definitely watch a music video later.
0: Check it out.
1: I can't wait.
0: So that's one thing you should know.
1: They're sexy.
0: Parcels. They're sexy. The sexiest is their bassist, Noah.
1: Okay, cool.
0: The other thing you should know is that on Sunday, I got back from Europe, so I had 30 hours in a plane with my two kids. Mm-hmm. And the idea of getting them out of the jet lag is you get them into the sunlight as quickly as you could. So the alarm went off at 7:30 a.m. on
1: Reset
0: Sunday.
1: Reset their circadian rhythm.
0: Get them back. Yeah, get them in the present. Get them in the present. That's what I said to my daughter when I woke her up. Trying to get in the present, darling.
1: Yeah. Sure, she responded well to that.
0: Loved it.
1: Yeah.
0: But so I took them both down to the cafe. If anyone's ever had jet-lagged kids before, they're just kind of like, they're in the sunlight, but they're so rattled because they're so asleep. As soon as we got there, I spotted out the front of the cafe an incredibly good-looking guy wearing triple denim with kind of like strawberry blonde hair.
1: Triple denim.
0: And I was like, wow, that guy's hip. And then I was like, holy shit, Sam, can you give me some more parcels, Tommy? That's Noah from Parcels.
1: Whoa. And as like... up close, was as sexy as you imagined.
0: Gorgeous.
1: What did he smell like? Did he get close enough? Okay, wow.
0: He's just hot.
1: It is a Sunday
0: And he was
1: morning.
0: There with this gorgeous girl and, you know, one of his many, you know, girlfriends at the moment, I imagine. But anyway, look, he's just on.
1: Okay. Yeah, great.
0: With a dog and an infected paw and two kids with jet lag, I didn't want to be standing there. I want to make myself anonymous.
1: Yeah.
0: Sam goes inside to order the coffees.
1: Yeah.
0: We do a rock off because that's 5 minutes out. So she's like, great, I get to go in, order the coffee, have some peace and quiet inside.
1: Yeah.
0: When she leaves, the dog panics that she leaves. The dog's tied to the pram, pulls the pram with my son in it down.
1: As in down, flipped over?
0: Nearly. I just catch it. He has had a full feed of milk and is also hysterical because he's jet lagged. So he then spews projectile onto my daughter.
1: Onto Max. Oh, no.
0: Who's standing there. At which point I scream out. Rather than running inside to go and get Sam, I'm just like, I'm trying to hold the pram up with one thing, hold the dog with the other, and comfort Max the other hand. So I just screamed out to Sam. I was like, Sam.
1: Yeah.
0: Sam runs out.
1: Yeah.
0: He's like, what? And I've got nicknames for my kids, which are not cool. And I said, Juju spewed on the muffin, which is my daughter. My son and my daughter.
1: I get that. No, I got that, mate.
0: And then I looked up and I was like, oh, Noah from Parcels.
1: Did you say... Noah from Parcels, have you got a handkerchief or something?
0: No, I just like we just shared a look.
1: Oh, you just
0: and
1: exchanged
0: I was like,
1: eyes.
0: We'll never now ever have anything
1: Did you think that before that, though, really?
0: There was a chance. There was a chance.
1: I love that you think
0: And
1: that.
0: I just ruined every chance hanging out with that guy.
1: This was what ruined it. Not the fact that you're the wrong side of 35, have two kids.
0: It actually really hurt. And then he got up and left. No. And I think he actually had to go. But yeah.
1: You never know, though, really. He might have been wanting to stay there for the whole morning, but...
0: ruined it.
1: Muffin smells like spew, and Juju might be about to spew again.
0: Will and Woody.
3: 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Why are they shouting? Why are their trousers so tight? Go see for yourself at Will and Woody.
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5: Water main repairs continuing in the city for Edward Street inbound. The left lane's blocked at Adelaide Street. It has been adding to peak congestion. There's a semi broken down the M1 on-ramp southbound on the left shoulder from the Gateway Motorway at 8 Mile Plains, waiting for a heavy haulage to arrive. Snowy River, Brisbane, caravan and motorhomes clearance event ends August 31. No gimmicks, just good old-fashioned service. Strike up a deal at Snowy River, Brisbane, Pacific Highway, Tanamira. The Kisscast down to 11 tonight, top of 22 tomorrow, and a possible shower. This is Will and Woody for the drive home on Kiss.
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6: Hi, I'm Sally Pearson. More medals for our female athletes at the Commonwealth Games. The Aussies swept the podium in the 50-metre freestyle with Meg Harris leading home Alex Perkins and Shayna Jack. Australia also clinched gold in the women's 4x100-metre medley relay. Eileen Chikamatana added to the haul in the weightlifting. Day 7 features Michelle Jenica in the 100-metre hurdles, while Jessica Hull is favourite in the mile. And the LPGA Women's Open tees off in England. Cassie Porter, Minji Lee and Grace Kim are among the Aussies in the field.
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0: Wrecked from Kistry right here on Kiss. And we go from that to this. Havens, I Run, we play this for you next. And tonight from 7, the Smallsy Show going live. That's right, Smallsy's now on Kiss with your shot of flying to Las Vegas for our iHeartRadio Music Festival. BTS, Benson Boone, Zara Larsson, Snoop Dogg, all performing live, plus more on our iconic iHeart stage. You want to be a part of this? Then keep it Kiss from 7, yeah?
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0: Bilky, more grab, just the way you are. Smallsy show tonight here at Kiss. Hey, are we going to do the WhatsApp callback in a second?
1: We are.
0: 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We're going to do it after Amy Shark. 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
1: 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Right now, your ticket could also win you a

0: 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It's Will and Woody keeping you up.
1: Huge announcement for the DJ Will DJ tour. Apparently. I obviously don't believe it's going to be big, given that the other two gigs are at an under-14 soccer and

0: Are you coming in or what?
1: K-I-I-S.
0: Kiss.
2: All the times that you rain on my parade, and all the clubs you get in using my name. You think you broke my heart, oh girl, for goodness sake.

0: Yes, we love to do this on a Friday morning, a little bit of karaoke, and we're going country today because this is the biggest song in the world right now from Ella Langley.
1: And it's we thought we'd butcher it.
0: Yeah.
1: We thought we'd just ruin it for everybody.
0: Yeah, but also get you in the mood for country music because the big festival is coming to town, and we have the final chance for you today to win this Long Haul Festival package. It's not just tickets to the show, which is R&A Showgrounds 24th of Jan. It's $500 spending money and accommodation as well, so you can do it properly when you're there at R&A.
2: Yeah, and we want someone who really wants to go and loves country music.
0: Yeah, so...
1: Yeah.
0: All we're going to do is put you in the draw right now. 131065, if you want to be there at Long Haul Festival featuring people like Casey Musgraves and Kane Brown, one of the biggest country artists in the world, and it's their only Australian shows. You can get your tickets from Ticketek, or you can get on the phone right now to be at the draw on 131065.
2: And while you're doing that, you can enjoy the dulcet... Yeah.

0: around the room. And judging by the smile that's on his face, there's nothing I can do.
1: Hold it, Kip, come on.

0: She's got the news, she's checked the facts. Smartest in the room, there's nothing she lacks. Keeping you up to date, so give her a clap. It's Alana Riley with the news wrap.
1: Hello, everyone. Hello.
2: Happy Friday.
3: Happy Friday.
1: Look, our office is on the Brisbane River, so I want you guys to look out and tell me if you notice anything different right now.
3: We're looking brown. Across Coro Drive onto the brown, the beautiful brown
4: snow. It doesn't look that brown today.
5: Well, come in.
1: Well, I'll tell you something. It is a lot quieter because there is nary a city cat to be seen.
3: Oh, that's right. They're on strike, aren't they?
5: Oh.
1: Yes. So the Maritime Union has taken industrial action this morning. So 8 a.m. till 10 a.m., smack bang in the middle of peak hour.
3: Yeah.
1: No city cats because they're in pay negotiations with on who's gonna River say City it? Ferries.
3: What's that?
4: It's a
3: cat fight. Yeah, thank you.
1: Oh, missed opportunity all morning in my bulletin. That's so funny. But yes, so they are going to be staged back to normal after 10 a.m. But, I mean, these negotiations have been underway since October.
3: Right.
1: So we can't rule out that more things will happen in the future. Who knows?
5: A lot of people would have been pinned off this morning.
3: Yeah, Naomi takes the city cap most mornings. So
1: yeah. Well, there
3: you go. Yeah. I know Raphael, my son, thought it was very rude when he heard the news that they weren't running. He said, "That is so rude."
5: Yeah.
3: He doesn't understand the complexes. All he knows is that mum can't get to work, and that's rude.
1: That's rude. And an interesting one has popped up. So there have been Queensland police uniforms, caps, and badges spotted for sale on Chinese shopping platforms online.
4: Oh, that's terrifying.
1: Right? So the ABC's done a little investigation into it. It's not just Queensland police uniforms, but Victoria, WA, South Australia uniforms.
4: Wow.
1: And they compared it to real ones, and they said we couldn't tell the difference. So
5: they actually
1: don't know if these are real or replicas.
3: Wow.
1: Either way, concerning.